0: Thank you, Robert.
1: Thank you, John.
0: 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I feel a little better.
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Anthony Wilson on the guitar. 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

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Anthony Wilson on the guitar. Jeff Hamilton. 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

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And Janie said, "Hey, little brother, don't you think it's time that we go?" 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Goodbye. To Gypsy Angel Roll.

0: Never mind who you thought I was. 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
0: Thank you, operator.

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No, it's the moon is pale and the sun is gone and the steamboats are coming and they're splashing in the garden.

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Got a boy child coming, gonna be a son of a gun. Gonna make these women jump and shout.